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1: 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Get money twice. I'm from the dirty, but that Chico nice. Y'all call it a moment. I call it life.

0: Éjjel-nappal minden, amit szeretünk. 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
1: 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Whole life is beautiful. 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

changed. 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I heard you moved to Austin, got an apartment and settled down. And every once in a while, I start texting, write a paragraph, but then I delete the message. Think about you like a pastime. I could cry you a river, get you baptized. 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